0: gaining some ground, up four spots this week to number six. That was Dallas Smith. Good Time Goes. This is it. We're coming down to the wire. We have the top five songs coming up. Can Stella Lefty make it 2 weeks in a row? You're going to have to join me to find out.
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5: Welcome back to the countdown as we get set to unveil the next few songs, heading up to who will be number one this week.
3: Number five.
5: A California appeals court just closed the book on a strange one. A fan sued Kenny Chesney after losing $300,000 to someone impersonating Kenny online. The fan argued that Chesney had a duty to warn people. And the court ruled Kenny owed her no such duty. He had nothing to do with the scam. It's a wild story, but a good reminder for anyone getting DMs from celebrities to just be extra cautious. Well, I guess in light of that recent court case, Kenny Chesney's just gonna carry on. Here now, up two spots. This is song number five on the Cross Canada Country Countdown.

0: And that was Luke Combs in at spot number three with Be By You. So the battle's on. We've got two more songs. Who will be number one? I'm afraid you're going to have to return with me to find out.
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4: Hi, I'm Adrienne Gear, president of the BC Nurses Union. Labor Day is a reminder that generations of workers organized and fought for the rights workers have today. This summer, 60,000 nurses across British Columbia took lawful job action during the longest nursing strike in our province's history. During this time, nearly 6,000 nurses reported intimidation and harassment from their employers, including threats of discipline. Labor Day reminds us that workers' rights are won through struggle, and that every generation has a responsibility to defend them. To every nurse who courageously showed up for one another on behalf of our patients, and to the labor allies and members of the public who joined us in solidarity, thank you.
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0: Welcome back. Yes, we are just mere minutes away from finding out who will be number one this week on the Cross Canada Country Countdown.
2: Number two.
0: Taylor Swift is married. She's honeymooned around the world, and now she's back to work. Sources say that she's been pouring herself into writing new music and is incredibly inspired creatively. Songwriting has been her main focus since returning from the honeymoon, and she's apparently really excited about what's taking shape. And in a recent Grammy Museum interview, she reflected on her country roots, saying she loves them more and more the farther along she gets, and that Nashville shaped who she has become as a writer. New Taylor Swift music is coming. Here now, holding steady at number two, this is Taylor Swift. I knew it, I knew you.

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1: Fall is here in Prince George. 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
1: Hi, I'm Adrienne Geer, president of the BC Nurses Union. Labor Day is a reminder that generations of workers organized and fought for the rights workers have today. This summer, 60,000 nurses across British Columbia took lawful job action during the longest nursing strike in our province's history. During this time, nearly 6,000 nurses reported intimidation and harassment from their employers, including threats of discipline. Labor Day reminds us that workers' rights are won through struggle, and that every generation has a responsibility to defend them. To every nurse who courageously showed up for one another on behalf of our patients, and to the labor allies and members of the public who joined us in solidarity, thank you.
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1: Hi, I'm Adrienne Geer, president of the BC Nurses Union. Labor Day is a reminder that generations of workers organized and fought for the rights workers have today. This summer, 60,000 nurses across British Columbia took lawful job action during the longest nursing strike in our province's history. During this time, nearly 6,000 nurses reported intimidation and harassment from their employers, including threats of discipline. Labor Day reminds us that workers' rights are won through struggle, and that every generation has a responsibility to defend them. To every nurse who courageously showed up for one another on behalf of our patients, and to the labor allies and members of the public who joined us in solidarity, thank you.
2: It's construction season in the city of Prince George. 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And while that's happening, the city of Prince George would like to remind you to slow down and obey traffic control workers in all work zones. Once again, it's construction season in the city of Prince George. 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
2: I'm Darren Bain. It's a standoff. Neither Canada nor the U.S. planning to resume trade talks before Ottawa's retaliatory tariffs kick in on Tuesday. It's a move likely to guarantee more retaliation from Washington. In the meantime, a Nanos research survey done for the Globe and Mail suggests that 85% of Canadians support or somewhat support Prime Minister Mark Carney's rejection of a proposed deal with the Trump administration, and 80% say they support or somewhat support Ottawa's move to retaliate with countermeasures on a range of U.S. products. 7 in 10 surveyed say they're willing or somewhat willing to pay higher prices for everyday goods as part of Canada's response to U.S. levies. We'll see how long that feeling holds. The BC Wildfire Service rescinding an area restriction order that had been in place around the Bald Range wildfire since August 29th. The service says fire behavior and activity have eased to the point that firefighters no longer need to restrict public access to the area. Having said that, it also notes that the Bald Range fire remains active and cautions anyone entering the area to remain vigilant. A major employer in Prince George in northern BC is scaling back operations, cutting back the number of employees from 85 to around 30 at Brink Forest Products' Finger Joint Lumber Plant starting next week. In the past year, Brink's plants in both Vanderhoof and Houston indefinitely ceased operations, resulting in more than 100 jobs lost. Brink is having to deal with ongoing fiber supply challenges, but also rising U.S. tariff costs and limited access to financing. Five former BC Conservative MLAs have formed a new party, part of an exodus over the hard right direction of new leader Carrie Lynn Findlay. Former Conservative members Rosalind Bird, Bruce Bannman, and Ali Awarbus joining a new, yet-to-be-named party led by Peter Miliband and Ian Paton. The five are among nine MLAs who have left the BC Conservatives in recent weeks, and coming at a time when Findlay plans to fight for a seat in the Abbotsford Mission by-election. Effectively irreversible. A federal report suggests changes to Canada's climate are permanent. Canada's Changing Climate Report is a collective effort of around 100 scientists, the report noting that warming temperatures are driving a wide range of interconnected and sustained changes that are here to stay. In fact, the report says Canadians need to be prepared for the fact that by the end of the century, the glaciers in Western Canada, an important supply of water, will be gone. And on Friday, 13 first responders and community riders will set out on a 7-day, 850-kilometer cycling journey across northern BC. The Cops for Cancer Tour to North starts in Fort St. John this year and will make its way to Williams Lake. Throughout the journey, riders will visit communities and schools along the way. The annual ride helps raise funds for childhood cancer research and supports programs like Camp Good Times. I'm Darren Bain.
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0: Last week, we had a brand new number one. Will she be able to hold on to that spot? Well, we've got roughly about 30 songs to get through before we find out if Stella Lefty will maintain the number one spot with Boston.
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0: Tim Hicks has been one of the most reliable voices in Canadian country since 2013. And The Pilot has officially graduated from our one-to-watch feature into the main countdown. Golden Platinum Records to his name, and this one's built around a pretty simple idea. Let love be the pilot. Starting us off on the countdown this week with his chart debut at number 30, this is Tim Hicks, The Pilot.
2: We

0: Dan and Shay's emotional song, Say So, drops down two spots this week to number 29.
1: Number 28.
0: Morgan Wallen says he's been sitting on 7 or 8 completed singles, and Bean By Now is the first one out of the vault. The song actually leaked on TikTok before it was even officially released, and Wallen handled it in the best way possible. He went on Instagram, played a stripped-down piano version, and said he'd release it before the boats get winterized. He kept his word. It deals with what happens when a relationship stays in that will they or won't they stage for too long and finally runs out of time. Here making its chart debut at number 28, this is Morgan Wallen, Bean By Now.

0: that was song number 27 from Josh Stumpf, rising up one spot with Johnny Walker, Back to Me.
1: Number 26.
0: Braden King is having a great run right now. And when you talk to him, you get a sense that he's got a really clear picture of what this all means to him. And we asked him straight up, how do you define personal success?
2: If I outperform and outdo myself every single year, if I can look back last year and say, hey, I'm doing better this year than I was last year, I want to be able to say that next year and the year after and the year after. I don't feel like I'm competing with anybody but myself. It's just a personal journey, and I'm happy to be on it.
0: Up three spots this week to number 26. This is Braden King with We Got Beer.

0: And that was Braden King with song number 26 this week with We Got Beer. Coming up, Zach Top gets pulled on stage by a country legend for a very surprise duet. We'll have that story up next when we return to the Cross Canada Country Countdown.
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5: Garth Brooks wrote Standing Outside the Fire with songwriter Jenny Yates in about 90 minutes back in 1992. He used a phrase that just came up in conversation, and the song poured out from there. The music video tells the story of a boy with special needs competing in a race, and Garth says he still gets letters from Special Olympics families decades later. It's become one of the most meaningful songs of his career. And right now, on his current tour, it's the last song he plays every single night. Here with our throwback track, this is Garth Brooks and Standing Outside the Fire.
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0: Staying put right in spot number 18 this week. That was Sully Burroughs. Put It On Me.
1: Number 17.
0: Jelly Roll has spent part of his summer performing live at San Quentin Rehabilitation Center for the incarcerated men there. It's a full circle moment for Jelly, given where his own life was once headed. Up five spots this week to song number 17. Here now is Jelly Roll with Hands Up.
2: Let me

0: And the James Barker Band seems to be making a little bit of headway with their song After Dark, coming in at song number 16 this week on the countdown. Coming up, Riley Green reveals a hidden talent that has absolutely nothing to do with country music. We'll have that story, plus music from High Valley and Zach McPhee.
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0: And that was our one to watch from Zach McPhee, The Way I Know You Now. Coming up, music from Shaboozey and a Canadian artist who says his new record is two records. He'll explain when we return to the Cross Canada Country Countdown.
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0: Own Riegling has over 165 million global streams, a Juno nomination, a CCMA Album of the Year win, and he just played the Grand Ole Opry. You'd think by now getting on stage would be second nature, but Owen will tell you something totally different. The live performance thing, it still scares him.
2: I was just scrolling on my camera roll and this picture popped up. It made me really think about how freaking scared I used to be of being in front of people, especially in like school, doing like class speeches used to terrify me. So the fact that this is like my job now to get up in front of thousands of people, talk and sing, like I never, ever, ever, ever thought that that would be my life. So if you're like really like scared of public speaking or just being shy, you know, I am too, and somehow I do it, so.
0: Down 7 spots to song number 11. This is Owen Riegling, Love, Hate, Love.

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1: We have been counting down the top 30 songs charting all across Canada. We're getting a little closer to finding out who will be number one this week. Hello, I'm your host, Kate Ryan.
0: Number 10.
1: Bailey Zimmerman just scored his sixth number one at country radio with Chevy Silverado. And he marked the moment in the best way possible. He released the official music video featuring his mom. Here now, down two spots to song number 10. This is Bailey Zimmerman with Chevy Silverado. Wow.

0: That song just feels like sunshine, doesn't it? Up two spots to number nine. That was Tennille Towns with Sunshine's Free.
1: Number eight.
0: Lainey Wilson joined Chris Stapleton on stage in Atlanta for a surprise cover of the Georgia Satellites' Keep Your Hands to Yourself. It's a fitting pick for the Peach State stop, and here's a little taste of that.

Lainey Wilson keeps moving up with her latest. Up four spots this week to number 8. This is Lainey Wilson featuring John Mayer, Phone Keys Wallet.

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1: Morgan Wallen gets criticized sometimes for having a long list of co-writers on his albums. But someone who has played on his biggest hits has a different take. Session musician Dave Cohen, who has played piano and keys on songs like Seven Summers, Send In My Boots, and Just In Case, says Wallen operates in what he calls a Goldilocks zone that very few artists find. In his words, he knows what he wants, he has a vision, and he's willing to collaborate. Morgan Wallen knows who he is and knows who he isn't. Down one spot to song number 7 this week. This is Morgan Wallen with Don't We.

0: gaining some ground, up four spots this week to number six. That was Dallas Smith. Good Time Goes. This is it. We're coming down to the wire. We have the top five songs coming up. Can Stella Lefty make it 2 weeks in a row? You're going to have to join me to find out.
1: 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Don't move. More of the Cross Canada Country Countdown coming up right after this.
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0: Welcome back to the countdown as we get set to unveil the next few songs, heading up to who will be number one this week.
1: Number five.
0: A California appeals court just closed the book on a strange one. A fan sued Kenny Chesney after losing $300,000 to someone impersonating Kenny online. The fan argued that Chesney had a duty to warn people. And the court ruled Kenny owed her no such duty. He had nothing to do with the scam. It's a wild story, but a good reminder for anyone getting DMs from celebrities to just be extra cautious. Well, I guess in light of that recent court case, Kenny Chesney's just gonna carry on. Here now, up two spots. This is song number five on the Cross Canada Country Countdown.

0: And that was Luke Combs in at spot number 3 with Be By You. So the battle's on. We've got 2 more songs. Who will be number 1? I'm afraid you're going to have to return with me to find out.
1: Don't move, don't move.
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0: Welcome back. Yes, we are just mere minutes away from finding out who will be number 1 this week on the Cross Canada Country Countdown.
2: Number 2.
0: Taylor Swift is married. She's honeymooned around the world, and now she's back to work. Sources say that she's been pouring herself into writing new music and is incredibly inspired creatively. Songwriting has been her main focus since returning from the honeymoon, and she's apparently really excited about what's taking shape. And in a recent Grammy Museum interview, she reflected on her country roots, saying she loves them more and more the farther along she gets, and that Nashville shaped who she has become as a writer. New Taylor Swift music is coming. Here now, holding steady at number 2, this is Taylor Swift. I knew it, I knew you.

0: Now, before we crown this week's number one, we are going to go back a year and find out who was leading the charts a year ago this time.
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0: Russell Dickerson grew up in Union City, Tennessee, a devout Christian who picked up the guitar at 15 years of age. He earned a music degree from Belmont University and spent years grinding it out as an independent artist before anyone took

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1: Hi, I'm Adrienne Gear, president of the BC Nurses Union. Labor Day is a reminder that generations of workers organized and fought for the rights workers have today. This summer, 60,000 nurses across British Columbia took lawful job action during the longest nursing strike in our province's history. During this time, nearly 6,000 nurses reported intimidation and harassment from their employers, including threats of discipline. Labor Day reminds us that workers' rights are won through struggle, and that every generation has a responsibility to defend them. To every nurse who courageously showed up for one another on behalf of our patients, and to the labor allies and members of the public who joined us in solidarity, thank you.
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6: I'm Darren Bain. One more day and Canada's retaliatory tariffs will kick in on the other side of the border. Retaliation for the 50% tariffs the U.S. recently slapped on Canada when Ottawa walked away from a proposed trade deal. What may be next is some form of further retaliation by the Trump administration. In the meantime, what we've been seeing is Donald Trump's trolling of Canada. Another late night for him, posting an AR cartoon image of himself on ice wearing a Team USA sweater, standing over Prime Minister Mark Carney in his Team Canada jersey and telling him, "Get up, Governor." Road Safety at Work found most drivers in BC did not know laws protecting roadside workers require them to slow down when they see flashing amber lights. A survey conducted this year found 98% of respondents knew the slowdown move over law applies to emergency vehicles, but only 30% knew it also applies to tow trucks, maintenance vehicles, or other vehicles with flashing lights. Program Director Trace Akers says most drivers would never intentionally put roadside workers at risk, and the few seconds it takes to slow down and move over can save someone's life. The law requires them to slow to 70 kilometers an hour when the speed limit is 80 or faster, and to 40 when the speed limit is below 80 when they encounter vehicles with flashing lights. On Friday, 13 first responders and community riders will set out on a 7-day, 850-kilometer cycling journey across northern BC. The Cops for Cancer Tour to North starts in Fort St. John this year and will make its way to Williams Lake. Throughout the journey, riders will visit communities and schools along the way. The annual ride helps raise funds for childhood cancer research and supports programs like Camp Good Times. Two people died in a Saturday morning plane crash in the Mount McDougall area of Kananaskis Country. It happened in Elbow Sheep Wildland Provincial Park. The Cirrus SR-22, which had left Springbank Alberta Airport, had been heading to Campbell River, BC. Witnesses at a nearby golf course say the plane appeared to lose power and then crashed into a mountain. The Transportation Safety Board is investigating. It's an unusual situation, an abandoned neighborhood in Sechelt on fire, with firefighters saying they're unable to safely extinguish the blaze given hazardous ground conditions. The fire is burning in the Sea-Watch neighborhood, which was evacuated in 2019 after a series of sinkholes and ongoing geotechnical instability made the area unsafe. And it's back to the routine for many tomorrow, including kids heading back to school, busier on the roads with school buses returning. Police remind drivers to stop when the bus is stopped. They also advise anyone posting first day of school photos to not mention the child's name, school, age, or grade, and privacy settings should be in place. I'm Darren Bain.
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Labor Day long weekend. The one weekend named after working when we're doing the farthest thing from it. 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

0: have to admit I like that one, but it's not my favorite country song. It's not even my favorite Hardy song, but I still really like it. Country 97 FM, good morning. I'm Carol Gass. Well, if all things are equal, today is the final day of summer holidays. I mean, it's the day where we kind of pack everything up and we say, yep, back to the normal. I'm talking mostly for kids in School District 57, but still, the rest of us kind of feel that same feeling. Are you feeling the feeling? I definitely am. I know that as of today, yep, that's it for summer fun. The good news is that there's lots of fall fun, and there is lots. And we're going to talk about that today because we got to get ready for tomorrow. And please remember that tomorrow, school zones are going to be back in effect. We've been zipping through them all summer long, and now we've got to change our thinking. And remember, not only is there a fine, but lives are at risk. So make sure that you switch over to September back to school thinking and driving.
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2: Hi, I'm Adrienne Gear, president of the BC Nurses Union. Labor Day is a reminder that generations of workers organized and fought for the rights workers have today. This summer, 60,000 nurses across British Columbia took lawful job action during the longest nursing strike in our province's history. During this time, nearly 6,000 nurses reported intimidation and harassment from their employers, including threats of discipline. Labor Day reminds us that workers' rights are won through struggle and that every generation has a responsibility to defend them. To every nurse who courageously showed up for one another on behalf of our patients, and to the labor allies and members of the public who joined us in solidarity, thank you.
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1: That's Sasha on Country 97FM. Good morning, I'm Carol Gass. Okay, I'm not sure that this would fly at the keg here in Prince George, but I guess you never know until you try it. The question is, do we want to try it? There's a restaurant in Florida that's hosting a monthly dining experience with a very unusual dress code. Or, maybe more to the point of the story, a complete lack of one. You heard me. And it is what you think. On the first Monday of the month, the steakhouse offers a nude dining experience from 7 p.m. to 12 a.m. Now, diners have to be over 18 years old, and they're expected to follow additional guidelines like no touching without consent. When they get there, they're given a robe, a towel, and a seat cover. The chef and owner says his staff members, who have their clothes on during the meal, have been well-trained, and they're respectful of the hungry nudists. Tickets are $150 for women, $250 for men, and $300 for couples. I don't know, but for that kind of money, I don't want a seat cover. I want a recliner. I want somebody fanning me with palm leaves. I want a violinist following me to the parking lot. Also, steak is a bold menu choice. Kind of a high-risk activity, isn't it? There's sizzling, there's butter, there's pepper. I don't know. I think maybe stick with the traditional keg experience. Comfortable clothes, extra napkins, and the freedom to spill gravy on yourself without creating a core memory for everyone in the room.
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0: Madeline Merlot and Motel Flamingo on Country 97FM. Hi there, I'm Carol Gass. It's kind of apt that it's called Labor Day today since I'm working. And if you're working, well, we're working together. If you're not working, we're jealous of you. And I hope you enjoy the day. Actually, I'm only working till noon, so it's not a really big shift. And when I get off, I am going to go home and my husband and I, we're canning pickled beets. My husband grew up with canning and he's very good at it and we love to do it together. My husband also grew so much produce this year. Holy mackerel. His tomatoes are fantastic. We're still eating the cherries and we've canned most everything else in the greenhouse. His carrots, there's not enough of them, I'm going to be honest, but they're fantastic. The peas this year, I mean, peas like cold and wet, and really, that was the kind of growing season it was. And his beets are beautiful, and so we're going to pull them all up today. I hope that's what he's doing right now while I'm working. And then I'm going to join him around about 1 o'clock, and we're going to pickle them. Yum!
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0: 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Good morning. I'm Carol Gass. Now, I don't know if you saw that post on Questions and Answers PG just recently. Janice asked, can someone post a list of school supplies that are needed? We're going to go shop for school supplies to donate to a school that will accept them. Now, she says, we're a bit out of touch with this. We have adult kids, and we don't want to buy the wrong items. Any help would be appreciated. So there was lots of help, which is just great. CK Maxwell posted the grade 5 supply list, the grade 6 and 7 supply list. I mean, really did a great job. But, you know, all those things are the regular things that you would think of when you think back to school supplies, like Duotangs and binders and highlighters and, you know, all that kind of stuff. I have put together a list of essential things for back to school, and I hope you'll stay with me because we're going to use the hour to talk about exactly what those are.
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2: Hi, I'm Adrienne Gear, president of the BC Nurses Union. Labor Day is a reminder that generations of workers organized and fought for the rights workers have today. This summer, 60,000 nurses across British Columbia took lawful job action during the longest nursing strike in our province's history. During this time, nearly 6,000 nurses reported intimidation and harassment from their employers, including threats of discipline. Labor Day reminds us that workers' rights are won through struggle, and that every generation has a responsibility to defend them. To every nurse who courageously showed up for one another on behalf of our patients, and to the labor allies and members of the public who joined us in solidarity, thank you.
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0: feel like Jess Mosk, Luke, and I could be good friends. She's so sassy. That's Go Getter on Country 97 FM. Good morning. I'm Carol Gaswell. Here we are together on Labor Day, Holiday Monday. I hope it is a holiday for you. Holidays end for kids in School District 57 tomorrow. Yep, they go back tomorrow, if you can believe it. And I want to talk a little bit about essential school supplies. Now, I'm not talking about Duotangs and three-ring binders and pens and pencils and all that kind of stuff. No, I'm talking more about an emergency hoodie retrieval device for all the hoodies that get left on the playgrounds. And a GPS tracker for water bottles. That's a good idea. And of course, three spare water bottles for when the first GPS tracker fails. Now, on my list of things that you need for back to school, what about a personal assistant who's dedicated exclusively to remembering spirit days and crazy hair days? And while we're at it, why not get yourself an emotional support coffee mug? Don't go away. I've got more on the list. The list is big.
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0: The more I hear that song, the more I love that song. Do you like it? It's Boston from Stella Lefty on Country 97 FM. Good morning, I'm Carol Gass, and we are talking about essential school supplies. But we're not talking about the three-ring binder or Duotangs or highlighters or anything like that, no. We are talking about things like, 12 pounds of deodorant for middle school hallways, an industrial-strength stain remover for those mystery lunch incidents. Now, if you can get it, you probably want to invest in the portable eye roll detector for teenagers and a translator for whatever the new lingo is on any given week. Oh, while you're at it, get yourself a tiny violin for complaints. Get two.
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0: That's Tim and the Glory Boys. They're Canadian on Country 97 FM. Hi there. Good morning. I'm Carol Gass. I hope this holiday Monday is a holiday for you and it's treating you right. I was just thinking about my generation. Now, I'm a Gen Xer. I was born between 1965 and 1980. I'm pretty close to baby boomer. That's 1946 to 1964. But yeah, solidly in the Gen X camp. And the reason I'm telling you that is to tell you this. Last week, I asked a paid intern to bring me 50 blank pieces of copier paper. And when she brought them to me, they were warm. It turns out that rather than count them, she set the copier to 50 and printed blank sheets. I mean, look, there's a lot of things about millennials and Gen Z that I might have a problem with, but this is not one of them. This is genius. I mean, the problem is that once you've gotten used to having your paper warmed up, you can never really go back.
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0: A new song on the station from John Morgan. That's Kid Myself on Country 97 FM. Good morning. I'm Carol Gass. Okay. Have you had some of the fresh produce out of the Okanagan? I thought it was going to be really impacted by the fires and the wildfire smoke and that kind of thing. But I got to tell you what, someone dropped off a whole bunch of Okanagan peaches and they are the bomb. Like, I'm not a real fruit person to begin with, but these peaches cannot be denied. As a matter of fact, last week I had two of them and I was in a meeting and everybody's kind of looking at me. So I shared the second one. No, I didn't share the first one, but anyways, and everybody was just groaning with pleasure. They were so juicy and sweet and delicious. Didn't taste like smoke at all. And I got some of those Italian plums from the same place. They are also a worthy snack.
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0: Worth Your Wild from Russell Dickerson on Country 97 FM. I'm Carol Gass, and I've been waiting for this moment. Listen, not that I don't want to hang out with you. I'm always happy to talk with you, but it's supposed to be a holiday, for goodness sake, and I'm finished. I really need to get home because we were supposed to do our pickled beets yesterday, never got around to it, so we're going to do them today. So I know my husband has already pulled all the beets because I've been texting with him. He's already got the skins off and the tops cut off and everything, and so all I need to do is go and make the brine. That is my part in this, so I want to hurry home and do that so that we can get it done and then maybe get to relaxing. Relaxing would be awesome, as a matter of fact. If you're working and you have to stay working, I'm sorry about that, but I am going to fly. Colton Hoppy's going to spend the rest of the afternoon with you. And whatever you're doing with the rest of this Monday, play safe, have fun. Remember, when you're driving tomorrow, school zones will be in effect. I just need you to remember that, obviously, because of safety, but you also don't want a fine. Talk to you tomorrow. See ya.
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0: High Valley's Fools on Country 97 FM. I'm Colton Hoppy. Look at that, Labor Day Monday. We're here. We're enjoying the last of our long weekend. How was it for you? And here is the fun part every single year about Labor Day long weekend camping. You get so excited about it when you're leaving town on Friday thinking, yes, I got 3 days to relax, throw my phone in the glove box, not worry about nothing. Now you're getting home and you're realizing, shoot, I still have to unpack the camper, unpack the coolers, get the kids last minute back to school shopping done if you haven't done that yet, because tomorrow is when everything goes for real. Don't worry, you got this. I believe in you.
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0: There's Shaboozies at Cowgirl, Country 97 FM. I'm Colton Hoppy. Happy Labor Day for you. That's right, Monday of the long weekend. It's bittersweet, I'm going to call it, because it's one of the last times you're going to go camping for the year. But in the same respect, you're getting the kids all ready for school. Back to school tomorrow. That's your reminder. School zones, 30K an hour. That is what they're going to be sitting at from 7 in the morning until 5 in the afternoon. Kids are going to be excited. They're going to be running all over the place. Make sure you're taking your sweet time through school zones. Plus, you know that they're going to have cops set up monitoring speed. Don't be the one that gets a speeding ticket on the first day of school.
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6: Hi, this is Kyle Giddens, MLA for Prince George McKenzie. 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
1: 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I'm Colton Hoppe. We are into September now, a long weekend. We're winding that sucker down. Back to school starts tomorrow. But I'm eyeballing September 17th. It's a Thursday. 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We're still getting a bunch of awesome offers up waiting for you. 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Maybe you're going to get some stuff all taken care of for the holidays with this because your winter tune-up for your car, that's around the corner. Get some new winter tires. I'm pretty sure we'll be able to help you out. 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That way, you are all set and loaded to go on the 17th.
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The one weekend named after working when we're doing the farthest thing from it. 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

0: Peniel Towns, it's Sunshine's Free on Country 97 FM. What's going on? I'm Colton Hoppy. Labor Day Monday. How was your long weekend? Did you get out of Dodge, get some camping done, maybe the last little bit of fishing? Maybe it was your first hunting trip of the year. All I know is I'm looking at the calendar. I see NHL hockey back on our TV this month. It's going to be the same for 32 teams across the board for at least the first 10 games. You're going to be insufferable on social media. You're going to be yelling, "This year is our year." And then you realize you're a fan of the Toronto Maple Leafs.
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0: There's Jade Eagleson. It's Rodeo Queen, Country 97 FM. I'm Colton Hoppy. That's it. That's all. It's all I got for you on Labor Day. Whatever you got up to this long weekend, I truly hope you enjoyed it because we're back to regular tomorrow. Tim back from his holidays. He's going to be telling you all about his time away back over in Edmonton. I got you at 10 o'clock tomorrow morning. Whatever you got going on the rest of the day, be it unpacking the trailer, taking the kids back to school shopping, enjoy it.
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2: Hi, I'm Adrienne Gear, president of the BC Nurses Union. Labor Day is a reminder that generations of workers organized and fought for the rights workers have today. 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Labor Day reminds us that workers' rights are won through struggle, and that every generation has a responsibility to defend them. 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
8: Hi, this is Kyle Giddens, MLA for Prince George Mackenzie. As Labour critic for BC's official opposition, I'd like to wish everyone a happy Labour Day and hope you'll join me in honouring the achievements of the workers who helped build our economy and our province.
0: Well, strap yourself into some high-octane fun at Nitro Motorsports Park, where they'll have the non-stop top-speed action all summer long. From the drag racers, hot rods, and more, this is everything high-speed and fun for the entire family. Just because Mom said you can't have a race car doesn't mean you can't watch them from the stands. Want to know everything going on at Nitro Motorsports Park? Check out their Facebook page for all the details. 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